all fit in one SUV. No. SOS. Somebody rescue me. I got too many, I got. They could last me the next 2 weeks. Alright. That's

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It's bad meaning bad, like bad meaning good. 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

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Thinking orange skies, feeling super childish. No Donald Glover. Missed call from my mother.

Only getting better. 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Could I be so lucky? Nobody has left me without all the pressure of making tiny errors.

0: Atau pengen jadi MC profesional yang dikenal semua orang? 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Wujudin mimpi lo jadi public speaker lewat Z Academy Mastery Public Speaking Class. Z 99.9. 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

0: I'ma let her hop on something. 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Shawty wanna f*** well. I'ma let her hop on something. Shawty wanna f*** well. I'ma let her hop on something.
1: Come on, it's gonna be fucking hard.

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Even while sleeping, be thinking so woke. White Cartiers, all I'm seeing is dope. My city Leia and I'm Obi-Wan, got a mission to pass, I just might be the hope. Tobey Maguire got bit by a spider, but see, me, it was a goat. If you want space, I hope you take your helmet off soon as you get up to Venus and choke. Even while sleeping, be thinking so woke. White Cartiers, all I'm seeing is dope. My city Leia and I'm Obi-Wan, got a mission to pass, I just might be the

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Growing pains, but I don't wanna get older. Almost like we left it all red. Couple feelings never laid to rest.